shot over river, your gold it is raining. 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It's no use just sitting and lady luck blaming. So I pack up and make the break clean.

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And every lesson Peter Hutching, hush, you buy me that.

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Down on the beach, I take my dreams out for a walk, pounding the sand until the body warms and slows me down. See the heron stillness at the Kilmacrehy graveside, where all stillness lives in names on stones of those who brought their dreams out for a walk like me.

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Where the sun falls beyond Clahan, we take the icy tumble and laugh our heads off at the madness of it all. The raging sea dares me, take a chance, dance with the salty beast to whet the appetite. Sure isn't it great to have the hunger after a swim or a walk?

even a hint of a breeze as the light goes south. And in the shadow of Bartra, I bend and gather up one last piece of plastic, washed up on our shores.

jara jara roja nishe shar azay to mon shemizar shar ga kelej ba na azay to mon roja nili kaza blakonan.

What is the answer that I shall give in your name to this great man? Give us the tools, and we will finish.